0: That's how summer goes. Summer loving WRMI legends. And I just want to soak up the sun. It's Sheryl Crow. This is Dave Mason. Request, got them. The greatest songs, sure, got them. The greatest hits, got them. And Leslie Gore, got her. Coming right up before you know it here on WRMI Legends. Thanks for listening.
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1: The dog ate my homework. Yeah, that's a kid's cliche excuse. But even as adults, we've all made excuses for different things, including rejecting God.
2: There are some of you that say, well, I don't feel any need of God in my life. I've got everything I want. There's too much to give up.
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2: But there'll come a breaking point, and they will find their need of Christ.
1: God takes away all your excuses by giving you a way to grow closer to Him.
2: 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I'm going to ask you to say, I will, Lord, let you be my Savior and my Lord.
1: If you'd like to find out what it means to accept Jesus Christ as your Lord and Savior, call us at 855-255-PRAY. That's 855-255-PRAY. It's from the Billy Graham Evangelistic Association.
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0: And it's Tremble.
1: You know, some things do kind of make you shiver just a little bit. Kleenex, of course, is a brand name for tissues, for facial tissues. Ranch dressing is a brand name for, well, ranch dressing, but ranch dressing got its name from the company that made it, which was the Hidden Valley Ranch. But you can't say, I'd like some Hidden Valley Ranch, please, because people will look at you funny, like they look at me funny.
2: Remember those big jukeboxes they used to have in the diners and soda shops? We're like a really big jukebox with 100,000 watts of power. You've chosen your favorites from the Select-O-Matic, and here's another instant request right now.

0: Folly Market Profit Play, plus Murder Meets Judgment and Protest Perversion. I'm Grant Marshall, 2020 News. Real news, real stories, real fun. Betting betrayal. A double-dealing U.S. Special Forces soldier's secret side bets spark a security scandal. Feds say a man raked in nearly $400,000 wagering on Venezuelan President Nicolas Maduro's removal from power using insider intel tied to a possible U.S. operation. Now he's nabbed, facing federal fire for profit peddling tied to geopolitics. Prosecutors promise a hardline crackdown on classified cashing in schemes. He bet on a regime's removal. Now his own future's folding fast. Courtroom carnage call. Brooklyn butchery bursts back into the spotlight as the trial begins for an elderly accused killer who allegedly courted a woman on a shopping stroll, then turned the trip into terror, slaying her, slicing the body, and scattering grisly remains in bags across the borough after buying blades and bleach to bury the brutality. A decades-deep history of deadly disputes now resurfaces in a courtroom clash where age isn't absolution. It's a chilling reminder that some sinister streaks don't soften, they simply simmer. Sex toys in the city. Downtown disorder erupts as anti-ICE agitators turn a tense demonstration into tawdry pussycat theater, tossing sex toys at LAPD officers as hundreds clog streets, forcing police to declare an unlawful assembly and round up several suspects in a surreal street-side spectacle. And when your movement makes more headlines for flying novelties than fierce demands, the point might not be the only thing that's lost. And that's what's happening. I'm Grant Marshall, 2020 News.
1: A thunderstorm this evening, currently 83 degrees in Miami. Here is your Atmos Weather Report for Wednesday, the 27th day of May. I'm Charles Dixon for Atmos Weather on WRMI. Partly sunny in Miami, and good evening to listeners in Houston. Cloudy, 72 degree temperatures for you. 77 and sunny in Detroit. Partly sunny, currently 77 in New York City. In Los Angeles, mostly sunny, 62 degree temperatures for you. Finally, the Music City forecast for Nashville, Tennessee, mostly cloudy and 85 degree temps for you. In Miami, getting down to 79 overnight tonight. Thursday's high will be in the mid-80s, cloudy, a thunderstorm, humid. Temperatures in the mid-80s on Friday. For Atmos Weather, I'm Charles Dixon.
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0: Got some Beatles music? 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

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Yeah, sometimes we'll do two by the same artist. This is different artist, same title. 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
1: Yeah, I know. You can do it again. It's what we call Steely Dan, and more of the greatest hits of all time on the way. You got one? WRMILegends.com is our website. Okay, Pan American Airways is going to return, and they say it'll be the first all-artificial intelligence-run airline. We're checking in now with the source in the board reading room with no people. It's all computers.
2: I don't see how any dash mobile phone off thing can go wrong with this I idea. I'm artificial intelligence and I never system error make mistakes mistakes takes chaos buffer overflow.
1: Okay, well, this might be an airline that runs better than most of them today.
3: Well, John, I want to hand down to you some family heirlooms.
4: Really? Did you hear that, dear? 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
5: That's nice, dear.
4: So, what do you have for me?
3: Well, I have this Bible. 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
4: Wow, that's got to be worth a lot. Hon, what do you think we can get for this?
5: I'll call the appraiser tomorrow.
4: What else do you have?
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4: Are they gold?
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4: Oh. 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
5: Garage sale.
4: What's this book?
3: Well, that's the history of our family going back to the 1400s. I've been working on this for the last 47 years.
4: Well, that's nice. Hon?
5: Attic.
4: Yeah. Well, thanks for coming over, Grandpa. Come again.
6: 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What have you done with God's gift? 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

0: Hi, this is Jim Edwards with thoughts on respect from 1 Peter chapter 2, verse 17. Honor all people, love the brotherhood, fear God, honor the king.
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A thunderstorm this evening, currently 83 degrees in Miami. Here's your Atmos weather report for Wednesday, the 27th day of May. I'm Erica Walters for Atmos Weather on WRMI. Partly cloudy in Miami, and good evening to listeners in Houston. Mostly cloudy, 72 degree temperatures for you. 72 and a shower in Detroit. Partly cloudy, currently 78 in New York City. In Los Angeles, partly sunny, 62 degree temperatures for you. Finally, the Music City, forecast for Nashville, Tennessee, mostly sunny and 85 degree temps for you. In Miami, getting down to 79 overnight tonight, Thursday's high will be in the mid-80s, cloudy, a thunderstorm, humid. Temperatures in the mid-80s on Friday. For Atmos Weather, I'm Erica Walters. 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

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I'm Grant Marshall, 2020 News. Real news, real stories, real fun. Betting betrayal. A double-dealing U.S. Special Forces soldier's secret side bets spark a security scandal. Feds say a man raked in nearly $400,000 wagering on Venezuelan President Nicolas Maduro's removal from power using insider intel tied to a possible U.S. operation. Now he's nabbed, facing federal fire for profit peddling tied to geopolitics. Prosecutors promise a hardline crackdown on classified cashing in schemes. He bet on a regime's removal. Now his own future's folding fast. Courtroom carnage call. Brooklyn Butchery bursts back into the spotlight as the trial begins for an elderly accused killer who allegedly courted a woman on a shopping stroll, then turned the trip into terror, slaying her, slicing the body, and scattering grisly remains in bags across the borough after buying blades and bleach to bury the brutality. A decades-deep history of deadly disputes now resurfaces in a courtroom clash where age isn't absolution. It's a chilling reminder that some sinister streaks don't soften, they simply simmer. Sex toys in the city. Downtown disorder erupts as anti-ICE agitators turn a tense demonstration into tawdry pussycat theater, tossing sex toys at LAPD officers as hundreds clog streets, forcing police to declare an unlawful assembly and round up several suspects in a surreal street-side spectacle. And when your movement makes more headlines for flying novelties than fierce demands, the point might not be the only thing that's lost. And that's what's happening. I'm Grant Marshall, 2020 News.

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This is a high-performance RMDR receiver, transceiver. 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And the 7610 is a direct sampling software-defined radio, and it's going to change the world's definition. 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

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Ham radio, it's supposed to be fun, right? Well, now I've figured out how to make it really fun. Recently, I've really gotten into POTA, Parks on the Air. Oh.

0: Oh, it's a ball to do. And it's usually done with QRP, which is really low wattage. Rhea was telling me, yeah, it's a bit of a challenge, but that's what's fun about it. POTA, Parks on the Air, or SOTA, Summits on the Air. This is a way for you to get out and enjoy the great outdoors and still bring your ham radio with you. So I got intrigued and went ahead and purchased one myself. I went ahead and picked up an IC705. This little rig is absolutely cool as anything. And depending upon the band and your mode, it'll go up to 10 watts output wherever you happen to be, and that's with a simple little battery. It'll run 80 meters all the way up to the VH and UHF frequencies. It's incredible. All modes too: AM, FM, SSB, digital, of course. 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
1: 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You know, you go to our website. Here's how you get your request played. You go to our website, and let's say your name were Bill, and you just press a little button and said, I want to hear this song, and you said, I want to hear Laura.

0: Hi, this is Jim Edwards with a message about hope from the book of Isaiah, chapter 12. Behold, God is my salvation. I will trust and I will not be afraid. For the Lord God is my strength and my song, and he has become my salvation.
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0: A thunderstorm this evening, currently 82 degrees in Miami. Here is your Atmos weather report for Wednesday, the 27th day of May. I'm Charles Dixon for Atmos Weather on WRMI. Partly cloudy in Miami, and good evening to listeners in Houston. Mostly cloudy, 72 degree temperatures for you. 70 and a shower in Detroit. Mostly cloudy, currently 76 in New York City. In Los Angeles, partly sunny, 59 degree temperatures for you. Finally, the Music City forecast for Nashville, Tennessee. Partly cloudy and 81 degree temps for you. In Miami, getting down to 79 overnight tonight. Thursday's high will be in the mid-80s. Cloudy, a thunderstorm, humid. Temperatures in the mid-80s on Friday. For Atmos Weather, I'm Charles Dixon. Have a wonderful evening.
1: The Doobie Bros. Doobie Brothers. Okay, I got it. Jesus is just all right with me. WRMI, every song by request. You tell us, we'll play it.

Folks, I want to talk to you for just a minute about the Maine Trading Company. The proprietor, Richard Lenore. 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I mean, it's all up here. 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Of course, he carries Elenco, Kenwood, ICOM, Yaesu, MFJ. 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That's where you need to go.

0: rather controversial song. A lot of women, for whatever reason, didn't like that song. Maria Muldaur, Midnight at the Oasis, WRMI. Well, WRM. You, actually, because it's for you. Your music.
1: 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Yo, Jeff Lawrence here from WRMI Legends. 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
2: Tommy James and the Shondells, Dragging a Line. The song was so catchy, people didn't really get that it was intended to be a militant, seriously, a militant labor song, because his dad, honoring his dad who had a job all his whole life that he just hated, but he did it so his family could thrive. Dragging the Line.

For me, anyway, they made it a much more special song. It was about his dad, to compromise the sacrifices his dad had made, really, to raise him and his family. Amazing song. Okay, Tommy James, Sean Tells, and here is Billy Ocean. Caribbean Queen, No More Love on WRMI. Got plenty of music, though. Sorry about the love thing.

with your mind. Okay, we had a lot of requests for this next song. Kiss, of course, was a complete all-out. I mean, Kiss was totally rock and roll, heart to the wall. But it is one soft song, kind of deep and kind of sweet. Do you like it? A lot of people remember it strongly. Kiss and Beth on WRMI.

0: disc jockey. I don't know anything about girls. 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
1: I've been talking about R&L Electronics for a good while, and you've heard me go on and on about Roger and the crew at R&L. When you call there, you get answers. They answer the phone. The people answering the phone are knowledgeable folks. They carry everything. They've got transceivers. They've got antennas. They've got microphones. They've got coax, linear.

0: 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R&L Electronics.
1: 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When you get there, that's our website. You'll see a little tab at the top that says Requests. Click on that tab, Requests. It'll tell you how to get your songs played right here by Requests.

0: Another year, another list of resolutions. Maybe being a more faithful follower of God is on your list. Well, even with the best intentions, that's a pretty tall order. But Billy Graham knew it is possible with God's help.
1: A true Christian is a person who has made a change in his life. And that's done by the Holy Spirit. The moment you receive Christ, the Spirit of God comes to live in your heart. You become a new person. And he's the one that does it. God says people change by the renewing of their minds. You see, you act the way you believe. Yes, a true believer is one in whom a change has taken place. Has a change taken place in your life?
0: If you're ready to make that change, we can help. 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We're the Billy Graham Evangelistic Association.

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0: Hi, this is Jim Edwards with a message of hope and strength from the book of 2 Corinthians, chapter 12. But he said to me, "My grace is sufficient for you, for my power is made perfect in weakness. Therefore, I will boast all the more gladly of my weaknesses, so that the power of Christ may rest upon me. For the sake of Christ, then, I am content with weaknesses, insults, hardships, persecutions, and calamities. For when I am weak, then I am strong."
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M-I-S-S-I-S. 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A big song, John Phillips. A winner. 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Little thing at the top of the website, the little thing that hangs down that says requests. Click on it. You got 30,000 songs to choose from. 50s, 60s, 70s, 80s, 90s. We'll play a lot of music for you and for everybody else in all the countries that are listening. 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

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This is an example. And this one's from the 1980s, but it could have been from the 50s or the 90s. You tell us, we're going to play your music. Phil Bailey, Phil Collins, Easy Lover.

A thunderstorm this evening, currently 81 degrees in Miami. Here's your Atmos Weather Report for Wednesday, the 27th day of May. I'm Erica Walters for Atmos Weather on WRMI. Mostly cloudy in Miami, and good evening to listeners in Houston. Partly cloudy, 72-degree temperatures for you. 65 and mostly cloudy in Detroit. Cloudy, currently 74 in New York City. In Los Angeles, mostly clear, 59-degree temperatures for you. Finally, the Music City. Forecast for Nashville, Tennessee, partly cloudy and 77-degree temps for you. In Miami, getting down to 79 overnight tonight. Thursday's high will be in the mid-80s, cloudy, a thunderstorm, humid. Temperatures in the mid-80s on Friday. For Atmos Weather, I'm Erica Walters. 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

0: Somebody wanted a little bit of Eric Clapton. We got you a lot of Eric Clapton. How about After Midnight? That's just one of a lot of, whoa, we got 30,000 songs. Tell us what to play. You got to tell us what to play so we know what to play.
1: 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Or if you want a little extra boost, you can get the JP8 Jet Fuel Coffee. 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

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I'm Grant Marshall, 2020 News. Real news, real stories, real fun. Betting Betrayal, a double-dealing U.S. Special Forces soldier's secret side bets spark a security scandal. Feds say a man raked in nearly $400,000 wagering on Venezuelan President Nicolas Maduro's removal from power using insider intel tied to a possible U.S. operation. Now he's nabbed, facing federal fire for profit peddling tied to geopolitics. Prosecutors promise a hardline crackdown on classified cashing in schemes. He bet on a regime's removal. Now his own future's folding fast. Courtroom carnage call. Brooklyn butchery bursts back into the spotlight as the trial begins for an elderly accused killer who allegedly courted a woman on a shopping stroll, then turned the trip into terror, slaying her, slicing the body, and scattering grisly remains in bags across the borough after buying blades and bleach to bury the brutality. A decades-deep history of deadly disputes now resurfaces in a courtroom clash where age isn't absolution. It's a chilling reminder that some sinister streaks don't soften, they simply simmer. Sex toys in the city. Downtown disorder erupts as anti-ICE agitators turn a tense demonstration into tawdry pussycat theater, tossing sex toys at LAPD officers as hundreds clog streets, forcing police to declare an unlawful assembly and round up several suspects in a surreal street-side spectacle. And when your movement makes more headlines for flying novelties than fierce demands, the point might not be the only thing that's lost. And that's what's happening. I'm Grant Marshall, 2020 News. Steve.

0: This is pretty much like listening to a history of rock and roll, only you and a lot of other people keep writing it as it goes on. The Eurythmics. Here comes the rain again. 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
1: 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I'd like to put all my local repeaters in, but my goodness, that's such a task. You know, you got to enter this and then hit enter, and then you got to, you know what I'm talking about on an HT. Doesn't matter what kind it is. Programming these things can be a challenge. 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RT Systems is building software that is so simple to operate. 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And you go to the software and you just simply tell it, this is what I want to do. 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

what gets played here at WRMI is we don't know what it's going to be. Nor does anybody else, because it's all by request. Next one turns out to be Martha and Vandellas, Dancing in the Streets, WRMI, Little Motown. You want it? You got it. I'm Steve Utter.

0: lot of years between Martha and the Vandellas, and that one right there, Boston, more than a feeling. It's all just kind of joy, huh? Kind of surprises. WRMI.
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1: You like that song? Just about everybody likes that song. The band is Bread. 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
1: 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We got

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You know how much I love to eat. 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It's not a secret. 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

Well, you know, the weather's been kind of strange, so of course there ought to be a song called Noah. Bob Seger, Noah from the 1970s, and his Barbara Mason from the 1960s. Yes, I'm ready. Before the British invasion. Big song. A lot of people love this song.

0: Hi, this is Jim Edwards with a Bible verse from Philippians about hope. I can do all things through Him who strengthens me.
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mixing the soul of the rock and roll. And come out of, well, you know, some sort of birthday cake. Amazing. 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Have any sound for anybody, any song, by the middle of the 1970s. Fleetwood Mac, Tusk.

0: A thunderstorm this evening, currently 81 degrees in Miami. Here's your Atmos Weather Report for Wednesday, the 27th day of May. I'm Erica Walters for Atmos Weather on WRMI. Mostly cloudy in Miami, and good evening to listeners in Houston. Partly cloudy, 72-degree temperatures for you. 65 and mostly cloudy in Detroit. Cloudy, currently 74 in New York City. In Los Angeles, mostly clear, 59-degree temperatures for you. Finally, the Music City. Forecast for Nashville, Tennessee, partly cloudy and 77.
1: Miami, getting down to 79 overnight tonight. Thursday's high will be in the mid-80s. Cloudy, a thunderstorm, humid. Temperatures in the mid-80s on Friday. For Atmos Weather, I'm Charles Dixon. 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

0: Julie Earl on a saxophone. In the background, a John Fogerty song. Yeah? Rock and Roll Girls. WRMI, every song by request. You tell us what to play. Guess what's going to happen? You're going to hear the song.
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1: 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Just after the last 5 seconds when they realized they're playing my song. 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

WRMI Legends, Jeff Lawrence, KB4RIZ. You know how much we love ham radio around here. 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Now, the original Shooting Star Horizon Ultralight antenna covers the popular HF bands, but it's got a real difference. These long-distance antennas require no ground radials, no tower, no rotor. They're ready to go for parks on the air or any other field setup that you might have. They're ready to transport with their optional carry bag and with their optional quadrupod travel stand. Now, these are options so that you can set up and be on the air in minutes wherever you are. HorizonAntennas.net is where you're going to want to go to find out more. 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Now, here

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0: 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I'd like to put all my local repeaters in, but my goodness, that's such a task. 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
1: Luggins and Messina, your mama don't dance, and your daddy don't rock and roll. My parents did rock and roll. Or at least I'm the proof of it, I think. Anybody have any other information about that?

0: Hi, this is Jim Edwards with a message of hope from the book of Ephesians, chapter 6. Finally, be strong in the Lord and in the strength of his might.
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4: 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And I'm Steve Hunter, and I'm going to bring you hours and hours and hours of nothing but by request.

0: So it is, what is Foxy Lady? Well, maybe it's the lady that's smart enough, cool enough to understand all the little tricks of all the men, the little chickens wandering around in the barnyard, right?
1: Huh?
0: We're just trying to get into the coop, right? Elvis Presley, little sister. 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

0: right, we've got a lot of storms coming for the next few days. Pretty much the whole country, so let's check the weather. See what's coming on,
1: Thunderstorms in the area this morning through this evening. Currently 81 degrees in Miami. Here's your Atmos Weather Report for Thursday, the 28th day of May. I'm Erica Walters for Atmos Weather on WRMI. Mostly cloudy in Miami, and good morning to listeners in Houston. Partly cloudy, 72-degree temperatures for you. 63 and cloudy in Detroit. Cloudy, currently 73 in New York City. In Los Angeles, mostly cloudy, 55-degree temperatures for you. Finally, the Music City, forecast for Nashville, Tennessee, some clouds and 75-degree temps for you. In Miami, getting down to 79 overnight tonight. Friday's high will be in the mid-80s, cloudy, a thunderstorm, humid. Temperatures in the mid-80s on Saturday. For Atmos Weather, I'm Erica Walters. Have a great morning.
0: This is such a huge, big production song, production number by that band that got so famous in Boston by being, you know, a garage band. Yeah, well, they didn't do this one in their garage. I don't think. Well, maybe they did. I don't know. Aerosmith. I don't want to miss a thing, WRMI. Everything by request.

Jeff Lawrence here from WRMI Legends. You know how much I love to eat. 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

0: 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I'm Grant Marshall, 2020 News. Real news, real stories, real fun. Betting betrayal. A double-dealing U.S. Special Forces soldier's secret side bets spark a security scandal. Feds say a man raked in nearly $400,000 wagering on Venezuelan President Nicolas Maduro's removal from power using insider intel tied to a possible U.S. operation. Now he's nabbed, facing federal fire for profit peddling tied to geopolitics. Prosecutors promise a hardline crackdown on classified cashing in schemes. He bet on a regime's removal. Now his own future's folding fast. Courtroom carnage call. Brooklyn Butchery bursts back into the spotlight as the trial begins for an elderly accused killer who allegedly courted a woman on a shopping stroll, then turned the trip into terror, slaying her, slicing the body, and scattering grisly remains in bags across the borough after buying blades and bleach to bury the brutality. A decades-deep history of deadly disputes now resurfaces in a courtroom clash where age isn't absolution. It's a chilling reminder that some sinister streaks don't soften, they simply simmer. Sex toys in the city. Downtown disorder erupts as anti-ICE agitators turn a tense demonstration into tawdry pussycat theater, tossing sex toys at LAPD officers as hundreds clog streets, forcing police to declare an unlawful assembly and round up several suspects in a surreal street-side spectacle. And when your movement makes more headlines for flying novelties than fierce demands, the point might not be the only thing that's lost. And that's what's happening. I'm Grant Marshall, 2020 News.
1: WRNI. I've got a never-

I've been talking about R&L Electronics for a good while, and you've heard me go on and on about Roger and the crew at R&L. When you call there, you get answers. 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

0: Beach Boys, Good Vibrations. See, if times are complicated and tense, there's nothing more relaxing than a nice song to the Beach Boys, right? Right.
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0: 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Chicks for free? That must be a song about farming, right? Another calming song. Ah, Dire Straits, Money for Nothing. You should never listen to the words of rock and roll songs. It'll make you think too much.
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You're picking very good songs tonight. Good, good, good listeners. Keep it up, keep it up. Greg Allman, Midnight Rider, WRMI, his gallery. Nice to be with you.

0: Hi, this is Jim Edwards with Thoughts on Confidence from Proverbs chapter 3, verse 26. For the Lord will be your confidence and will keep your foot from being caught.
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3: One of the great bands, one of the great songs by that band, Tusk. Oh, useful thing you need to know. 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Kasut. You may say, why am I going to need to know that? One of these days, you'll wind up in another dimension where everything's backward. You'll be glad I told you that. Moving on.

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0: ocean long time ago. Hey, I don't mind if you're blown away by the quality of music here, but I know we're going to be blown away by a storm, so let's check the weather. Weather, what's going on? Weather.
1: Thunderstorms in the area this morning through this evening, currently 81 degrees in Miami. Here's your Atmos weather report for Thursday, the 28th day of May. I'm Erica Walters for Atmos Weather on WRMI. Mostly cloudy in Miami, and good morning to listeners in Houston. Partly cloudy, 72 degree temperatures for you. 63 and cloudy in Detroit. Cloudy, currently 70.
2: Plus, mostly clear, 56 degree temperatures for you. Finally, the Music City forecast for Nashville, Tennessee. Cloudy and 75 degree temps for you. In Miami, getting down to 77 overnight tonight. Friday's high will be in the mid-80s. Cloudy, thunderstorm, humid. Temperatures in the mid-80s on Saturday. For Atmos Weather, I'm Charles Dixon. Have a great morning.

country music song from the mid-1950s. Everly Brothers, When Will I Be Loved? WRMI. We're playing your requests. You give us a request. That's the first thing. We tell you how to do that in a couple of minutes so you can tell us what to play for you. Makes both of us happy.

I've been talking about R&L Electronics for a good while, and you've heard me go on and on about Roger and the crew at R&L. When you call there, you get answers. 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They carry everything. 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Everything will be shipped out promptly. 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

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Okay, put your ears up. I want to see your ears. Ears, turn this direction. All right, here's how you get your requests played on WRMI. 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Click it. And do what it says. It'll tell you how to get all your songs played. We got 30,000 songs waiting for you. Last night.

Yeah. Rebel? Yeah. Oh, WRMI. Now. Time for you to get your emotional kind of location here. So you know, you feel where you are. You're on WRMI. And love is all around.

WRMI Legends, Jeff Lawrence here. 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

0: 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I'd like to put all my local repeaters in, but my goodness, that's such a task. 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
1: Jim Morrison considered this to be the best song, the best song the Doors ever did. He loved the song. He wrote it. He just loved this song. So, that being said, Riders on the Storm, WRMI. And I'm Steve Hunter. Every song by request.

Beautiful, peaceful, remarkable song. The Doors, Riders on the Storm. Okay, brief story about this song. Early 1980s, the Eurythmics had been thinking, you know, we've done a lot of kind of intellectual songs. They're interesting, they're beautiful, we kind of like them, everybody else does too. How about we just do a rock and roll song? How about we, the Eurythmics, just do a rock and roll song? And guess what, boys and girls? They did. WRMI Eurythmics, would I lie to you? I'm Steve Hunter.

0: Hi, this is Jim Edwards with Thoughts on Respect from 1 Peter chapter 3, verse 7. Husbands, in the same way, be considerate as you live with your wives, and treat them with respect as the weaker partner and as heirs with you of the gracious gift of life, so that nothing will hinder your prayers.
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ICOM, Yaesu, National, Texon, Samsung, Grundig and Gonset, Hallicrafters, Drake, Sanjian and Hammerland, Panasonic and Sony. It doesn't matter what you're listening on. 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

0: Molly Market Profit Play, plus Murder Meets Judgment and Protest Perversion. I'm Grant Marshall, 2020 News. Real news, real stories, real fun. Betting Betrayal, a double-dealing U.S. Special Forces soldier's secret side bets spark a security scandal. Feds say a man raked in nearly $400,000 wagering on Venezuelan President Nicolas Maduro's removal from power using insider intel tied to a possible U.S. operation. Now he's nabbed, facing federal fire for profit peddling tied to geopolitics. Prosecutors promise a hardline crackdown on classified cashing in schemes. He bet on a regime's removal. Now his own future's folding fast. Courtroom carnage call. Brooklyn butchery bursts back into the spotlight as the trial begins for an elderly accused killer who allegedly courted a woman on a shopping stroll, then turned the trip into terror, slaying her, slicing the body, and scattering grisly remains in bags across the borough after buying blades and bleach to bury the brutality. A decades-deep history of deadly disputes now resurfaces in a courtroom clash where age isn't absolution. It's a chilling reminder that some sinister streaks don't soften, they simply simmer. Sex toys in the city. Downtown disorder erupts as anti-ICE agitators turn a tense demonstration into tawdry pussycat theater, tossing sex toys at LAPD officers as hundreds clog streets, forcing police to declare an unlawful assembly and round up several suspects in a surreal street-side spectacle. And when your movement makes more headlines for flying novelties than fierce demands, the point might not be the only thing that's lost. And that's what's happening. I'm Grant Marshall, 2020 News.
1: Thunderstorms in the area this morning through this evening. Currently 77 degrees in Miami. Here's your Atmos Weather Report for Thursday, the 28th day of May. I'm Erica Walters for Atmos Weather on WRMI. Mostly clear in Miami, and good morning to listeners in Houston. Cloudy, 72-degree temperatures for you. 62 and cloudy in Detroit. Cloudy, currently 71 in New York City. In Los Angeles, mostly clear, 56-degree temperatures for you. Finally, the Music City, forecast for Nashville, Tennessee, cloudy and 75-degree temps for you. In Miami, getting down to 77 overnight tonight, Friday's high will be in the mid-80s, cloudy, a thunderstorm, humid. Temperatures in the mid-80s on Saturday. For Atmos Weather, I'm Erica Walters. Have a great morning.
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Yeah, we wouldn't like it either. But to be very honest, this is not a free service, especially for us. 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

Yo, Jeff Lawrence here from WRMI Legends. You know how much I love to eat. Everybody knows that, I guess. It's not a secret. But I really love good barbecue. 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

0: I hear you won the chance to have God answer any question you ask.
1: Yes, I did.
0: What are you going to ask?
1: Why do your shoestrings only break when you're in a hurry? You know how that is. You're late for an interview.
0: Wait, that's it?
1: Yeah.
0: You can ask God anything. Why don't you ask him something profound, like, what's the meaning of life?
1: I thought about that, but that was answered through King Solomon in the Bible.
0: Oh, well then how about, why do bad things happen to good people?
1: The book of Job answers that. I wanted to ask something the Bible doesn't address.
0: What about, what does God want you to do?
1: The book of John, chapter 6. I tell you, with all the answers the Bible has, reading it is like having God right there in your living room. The thing I didn't see addressed was shoestrings.
0: Oh, okay. By the way, stressful situations cause you to use excessive force. Thus, you break your shoestrings.
1: Fine. Now I have to come up with another question.
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0: Hi, this is Jim Edwards with a message about hope and strength from the book of 1 Corinthians. No temptation has overtaken you that's not common to man. God is faithful, and he will not let you be tempted beyond your ability. But with the temptation, he'll also provide the way of escape, that you may be able to endure it.
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0: You know, sometimes it seems the world is in pretty bad shape. 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And God listens. 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

0: 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I'm Grant Marshall, 2020 News. Real news, real stories, real fun. Betting betrayal. A double-dealing U.S. Special Forces soldier's secret side bets spark a security scandal. Feds say a man raked in nearly $400,000 wagering on Venezuelan President Nicolas Maduro's removal from power using insider intel tied to a possible U.S. operation. Now he's nabbed, facing federal fire for profit peddling tied to geopolitics. Prosecutors promise a hardline crackdown on classified cashing in schemes. He bet on a regime's removal. Now his own future's folding fast. Courtroom carnage call. Brooklyn butchery bursts back into the spotlight as the trial begins for an elderly accused killer who allegedly courted a woman on a shopping stroll, then turned the trip into terror, slaying her, slicing the body, and scattering grisly remains in bags across the borough after buying blades and bleach to bury the brutality. A decades-deep history of deadly disputes now resurfaces in a courtroom clash where age isn't absolution. It's a chilling reminder that some sinister streaks don't soften, they simply simmer. Sex toys in the city. Downtown disorder erupts as anti-ICE agitators turn a tense demonstration into tawdry pussycat theater, tossing sex toys at LAPD officers as hundreds clog streets, forcing police to declare an unlawful assembly and round up several suspects in a surreal street-side spectacle. And when your movement makes more headlines for flying novelties than fierce demands, the point might not be the only thing that's lost. And that's what's happening. I'm Grant Marshall, 2020 News.
1: Thunderstorms in the area this morning through this evening. Currently 80 degrees in Miami. Here is your Atmos weather report for Thursday, the 28th day of May. I'm Charles Dixon for Atmos Weather on WRMI. Partly cloudy in Miami, and good morning to listeners in Houston. Mostly cloudy, 70 degree temperatures for you. 57 and mostly cloudy in Detroit. Mostly cloudy, currently 67 in New York City. In Los Angeles, mostly cloudy, 53 degree temperatures for you. Finally, the Music City forecast for Nashville, Tennessee, cloudy and 74 degree temps for you. In Miami, getting down to 77 overnight tonight. Friday's high will be in the upper 80s, cloudy, a thunderstorm, humid. Temperatures in the upper 80s on Saturday. For Atmos Weather, I'm Charles Dixon. Have a wonderful morning.
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0: There's no denying that watching a church service while you're sitting on the couch in your sweats with a cup of coffee is pretty nice. As comfortable as that can be, though, it's just not the same as attending church in person with other followers of Jesus Christ.
1: The Christian fellowship is not optional. It's essential. It's commanded.
0: Billy Graham.
1: We are not to forsake the assembling of ourselves together. The Bible teaches that the church is like a vine with its many branches, members of the body of Christ, all knit together. The church is to worship together. God has commanded it, and I want to tell you, you cannot live a victorious Christian life and have the peace and the joy in your heart without faithfulness in the church.
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0: 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It's a new name for us around here, but it's a name known for high-quality antenna solutions for DXing practically anywhere. Now, the original Shooting Star Horizon Ultralight antenna covers the popular HF bands, but it's got a real difference. These long-distance antennas require no ground radials, no tower, no rotor. They're ready to go for parks on the air or any other field setup that you might have. They're ready to transport with their optional carry bag and with their optional quadrupod travel stand. Now, these are options so that you can set up and be on the air in minutes wherever you are. HorizonAntennas.net is where you're going to want to go to find out more. These are all pre-assembled and pre-tuned at the factory. 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Now here's the real update. 6 meters is coming back. 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
2: Thunderstorms in the area this morning through this evening. Currently 80 degrees in Miami. Here is your Atmos weather report for Thursday, the 28th day of May. I'm Charles Dixon for Atmos weather on WRMI. Partly cloudy in Miami, and good morning to listeners in Houston. Mostly cloudy, 70 degree temperatures for you. 57 and mostly cloudy in Detroit. Mostly cloudy, currently 67 in New York City. In Los Angeles, mostly cloudy, 53 degree temperatures for you. Finally, the Music City forecast for Nashville, Tennessee, cloudy and 74 degree temps for you. In Miami, getting down to 77 overnight tonight. Friday's high will be in the upper 80s, cloudy, a thunderstorm, humid. Temperatures in the upper 80s on Saturday. For Atmos Weather, I'm Charles Dixon. Have a wonderful morning.

0: Hey, you know that song that's been in your ear all day long? How'd you like us to play it? We can do that, you know.
1: Yeah, we know people.
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0: I think I'm a pretty good guy.
1: Frank, are you good enough to get into heaven?
0: Oh, sure.
1: You know, someday you're going to stand before God.
0: Oh, I'll do all right.
1: Okay. Have you ever told a lie?
0: Everybody does.
1: So according to God's standard, you're a liar.
0: Oh, what? No, I'm not.
1: Well, you told a lie. The Ten Commandments say not to, therefore, you're a liar. Have you ever stolen anything?
0: Well, I borrowed a few things.
1: Did you give them back?
0: No.
1: Okay, so far you're a lying thief.
0: Wait a minute. How can I defend myself against those kinds of standards?
1: These are just two of God's commandments. There are more.
0: Well, you make me sound really bad.
1: Frank, compared to most people, you are a wonderful person. But the standard is not other people. It's God.
0: Well, then nobody measures up.
1: Right. That's why we need a Savior. Someone to pay the penalty of not measuring up for us. And that Savior is Jesus.
2: So, standing before God without Jesus is not a good idea?
1: I wouldn't try it.
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1: That's right, I'm sad and blue, because I can't do the boogaloo. I'm lost, can't do my thing.

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0: Hi, this is Jim Edwards with a message about strength from the book of Isaiah. But they who wait for the Lord shall renew their strength. They shall mount up with wings like eagles. They shall run and not be weary. They shall walk and not be faint.
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ICOM, Yaesu, National, Texon, Samsung, Grundig and Gunset, Hallicrafters, Drake, Sanjian and Hammerland, Panasonic and Sony. It doesn't matter what you're listening on. 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

0: 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I'm Grant Marshall, 2020 News. Real news, real stories, real fun. Betting Betrayal, a double-dealing U.S. Special Forces soldier's secret side bets spark a security scandal. Feds say a man raked in nearly $400,000 wagering on Venezuelan President Nicolas Maduro's removal from power using insider intel tied to a possible U.S. operation. Now he's nabbed, facing federal fire for profit peddling tied to geopolitics. Prosecutors promise a hardline crackdown on classified cashing in schemes. He bet on a regime's removal. Now his own future's folding fast. Courtroom carnage call. Brooklyn butchery bursts back into the spotlight as the trial begins for an elderly accused killer who allegedly courted a woman on a shopping stroll, then turned the trip into terror, slaying her, slicing the body, and scattering grisly remains in bags across the borough after buying blades and bleach to bury the brutality. A decades-deep history of deadly disputes now resurfaces in a courtroom clash where age isn't absolution. It's a chilling reminder that some sinister streaks don't soften, they simply simmer. Sex toys in the city. Downtown disorder erupts as anti-ICE agitators turn a tense demonstration into tawdry pussycat theater, tossing sex toys at LAPD officers as hundreds clog streets, forcing police to declare an unlawful assembly and round up several suspects in a surreal street-side spectacle. And when your movement makes more headlines for flying novelties than fierce demands, the point might not be the only thing that's lost. And that's what's happening. I'm Grant Marshall, 2020 News.
1: Thunderstorms in the area this morning through this evening, currently 80 degrees in Miami. Here's your Atmos weather report for Thursday, the 28th day of May. I'm Erica Walters for Atmos weather on WRMI. Partly cloudy in Miami, and good morning to listeners in Houston. Cloudy, 70 degree temperatures for you. 57 and mostly clear in Detroit. Partly cloudy, currently 67 in New York City. In Los Angeles, partly cloudy, 54 degree temperatures for you. Finally, the Music City, forecast for Nashville, Tennessee, some clouds and 74 degree temps for you. In Miami, getting down to 77 overnight tonight, Friday's high will be in the upper 80s, cloudy, a thunderstorm, humid. Temperatures in the upper 80s on Saturday. For Atmos Weather, I'm Erica Walters. Have a wonderful morning.
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0: Back to school has never looked the way it does this year. Online classes, social distancing, and forget about the field trips. Schools are concerned about the well-being of their students and teachers. That's commendable. Franklin Graham says God is concerned about you infinitely more.
1: You see, God made and created each and every one of us, and all of us are precious to God. But we have a problem called sin, and sin separates us from God.
0: Sin is a disease that's far more serious than COVID-19. It affects your spiritual heart. But Billy Graham knew there is a cure.
2: The Bible says that God will give you, because of Christ, a new heart. God says the old heart will not do. He gives you a heart that has been forgiven and cleansed of sin.
0: That happens when you surrender your life to Jesus Christ. 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We're the Billy Graham Evangelistic Association.
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I mean, it's all up here. 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You can't

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I've been talking about R&L Electronics for a good while, and you've heard me go on and on about Roger and the crew at R&L. 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
1: So your husband has been bitten by a poisonous albino mamba snake?
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3: Am I going to die?
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2: That seems a little harsh. 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
3: Dear, I'll take it.
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5: Some people reject the Bible's message as intolerant. 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Another message from Lifeline Productions, the comic strip of radio, at lifelinepro.com.

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2: Hi, this is Jim Edwards with thoughts on assurance from the book of Job, chapter 19, verse 25. For I know that my Redeemer lives, and he shall stand at last on the earth. And after my skin is destroyed, this I know, that in my flesh I shall see God, whom I shall see for myself, and my eyes shall behold, and not another. How my heart yearns within me.
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0: 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I'm Grant Marshall, 2020 News. Real news, real stories, real fun. Betting Betrayal. A double-dealing U.S. Special Forces soldier's secret side bets spark a security scandal. Feds say a man raked in nearly $400,000 wagering on Venezuelan President Nicolas Maduro's removal from power using insider intel tied to a possible U.S. operation. Now he's nabbed, facing federal fire for profit peddling tied to geopolitics. Prosecutors promise a hardline crackdown on classified cashing in schemes. He bet on a regime's removal. Now his own future's folding fast. Courtroom carnage call. Brooklyn butchery bursts back into the spotlight as the trial begins for an elderly accused killer who allegedly courted a woman on a shopping stroll, then turned the trip into terror, slaying her, slicing the body, and scattering grisly remains in bags across the borough after buying blades and bleach to bury the brutality. A decades-deep history of deadly disputes now resurfaces in a courtroom clash where age isn't absolution. It's a chilling reminder that some sinister streaks don't soften, they simply simmer. Sex toys in the city. Downtown disorder erupts as anti-ICE agitators turn a tense demonstration into tawdry pussycat theater, tossing sex toys at LAPD officers as hundreds clog streets, forcing police to declare an unlawful assembly and round up several suspects in a surreal street-side spectacle. And when your movement makes more headlines for flying novelties than fierce demands, the point might not be the only thing that's lost. And that's what's happening. I'm Grant Marshall, 2020 News.
1: Thunderstorms in the area this morning through this evening. Currently 80 degrees in Miami. Here is your Atmos weather report for Thursday, the 28th day of May. I'm Charles Dixon for Atmos Weather on WRMI. A shower in Miami. And good morning to listeners in Houston. Mostly cloudy, 70 degree temperatures for you. 56 and clear in Detroit. Mostly sunny, currently 66 in New York City. In Los Angeles, mostly cloudy, 54 degree temperatures for you. Finally, the Music City forecast for Nashville, Tennessee, cloudy and 74 degree temps for you. In Miami, getting down to 77 overnight tonight. Friday's high will be in the upper 80s. Cloudy, a thunderstorm, humid. Temperatures in the upper 80s on Saturday. For Atmos Weather, I'm Charles Dixon. Have a wonderful morning.
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3: Jeff Lawrence here from WRMI Legends. 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

0: Ladies and gentlemen, in today's class, we're exploring the role of supply and demand in a capitalist economy.
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1: So sorry. Just one more thing. Could I borrow some paper, too?
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WRMI's Jeff Lawrence here with battle-tested brands coffee, the kind of coffee that tastes like coffee. How often have you had yourself a cup of coffee and went, yeah? You're not going to say that with battle-tested brands because these are all roasted in small batches by a guy who's a veteran, Michael Otis, proud to officially announce two new varieties of his coffee. 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

0: Hi, it's Jeff Lawrence from WRMI Legends. 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
1: Amazing Ellen, meadow scene, take one. Are you ready, Ellen?
2: You got it, guys.
1: And action. Amazing Ellen will now attempt to remove a handful of honey from a giant Mongolian beehive to show how dangerous it is to fool with temptation.
2: No problem. I know how to put bees to sleep. Nee, nee, nee.
1: Amazing Ellen thinks she has a plan to handle this situation, just as we often feel we can handle any temptation if we're careful.
2: Pretty good, huh, guys?
1: I guess Ellen can handle this situation after all. Normally, if not...

0: not dealt with properly, temptation will lead to sin, which leads to pain and separation from God.
1: And your arm could get stuck.
0: Excuse me?
1: No problem. Just a small tug and...
0: Once again, as Alan disappears across the meadow, he is illustrating the most effective way the Bible gives us for dealing with temptation.
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0: Hi, this is Jim Edwards with Thoughts on Pride from Proverbs chapter 11, verse 2. When pride comes, then comes shame, but with the humble is wisdom.
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ICOM, Yaesu, National, Texon, Samsung, Grundig and Gonset, Hallicrafters, Drake, Sanjian and Hammerlin, Panasonic and Sony. It doesn't matter what you're listening on. 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

0: 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I'm Grant Marshall, 2020 News. Real news, real stories, real fun. Betting betrayal. A double-dealing U.S. Special Forces soldier's secret side bets spark a security scandal. Feds say a man raked in nearly $400,000 wagering on Venezuelan President Nicolas Maduro's removal from power using insider intel tied to a possible U.S. operation. Now he's nabbed, facing federal fire for profit peddling tied to geopolitics. Prosecutors promise a hardline crackdown on classified cashing in schemes. He bet on a regime's removal. Now his own future's folding fast. Courtroom carnage call. Brooklyn butchery bursts back into the spotlight as the trial begins for an elderly accused killer who allegedly courted a woman on a shopping stroll, then turned the trip into terror, slaying her, slicing the body, and scattering grisly remains in bags across the borough after buying blades and bleach to bury the brutality. A decades-deep history of deadly disputes now resurfaces in a courtroom clash where age isn't absolution. It's a chilling reminder that some sinister streaks don't soften, they simply simmer. Sex toys in the city. Downtown disorder erupts as anti-ICE agitators turn a tense demonstration into tawdry pussycat theater, tossing sex toys at LAPD officers as hundreds clog streets, forcing police to declare an unlawful assembly and round up several suspects in a surreal street-side spectacle. And when your movement makes more headlines for flying novelties than fierce demands, the point might not be the only thing that's lost. And that's what's happening. I'm Grant Marshall, 2020 News.
1: Thunderstorms in the area this morning through this evening, currently 80 degrees in Miami. Here's your Atmos weather report for Thursday, the 28th day of May. I'm Erica Walters for Atmos weather on WRMI. Thunderstorm in Miami, and good morning to listeners in Houston. Light fog, 68 degree temperatures for you. 56 and mostly sunny in Detroit. Sunny, currently 66 in New York City. In Los Angeles, a shower, 50 degree temperatures for you. Finally, the Music City forecast for Nashville, Tennessee, partly sunny and 72 degree temps for you. In Miami, getting down to 77 overnight tonight. Friday's high will be in the upper 80s, cloudy, a thunderstorm, humid. Temperatures in the upper 80s on Saturday. For Atmos Weather, I'm Erica Walters. 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

0: Hun, you said you were going to cut back on your screen time, but you've been on your phone for like an hour now.
1: 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Now I can't put this new book down.
2: 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Billy Graham says there's no other book like the Bible.
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Thunderstorms in the area this morning through this evening, currently 80 degrees in Miami. Here's your Atmos weather report for Thursday, the 28th day of May. I'm Erica Walters for Atmos Weather on WRMI. Thunderstorm in Miami, and good morning to listeners in Houston. Light fog, 68 degree temperatures for you. 56 and mostly sunny in Detroit. Sunny, currently 66 in New York City. In Los Angeles, a shower, 50 degree temperatures for you. Finally, the Music City, forecast for Nashville, Tennessee, partly sunny and 72 degree temps for you. In Miami, getting down to 77 overnight tonight. Friday's high will be in the upper 80s. Cloudy, a thunderstorm, humid. Temperatures in the upper 80s on Saturday. For Atmos Weather, I'm Erica Walters. 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

0: We're here on the roof of this house where Amazing Alan will walk on thin air by holding on to this bowling ball.
1: Guys, how is this going to work?
0: Well, Alan, a lot of people think that whatever you believe is true is true for you.
1: Really?
0: Sure, Alan. So you're going to attempt to illustrate that if you believe that bowling ball will help you defy gravity, then it will.
1: Oh, yeah.
2: I believe with this magic floating bowling ball, I will gracefully step off this ledge and float like a butterfly! This didn't work, guys!
0: Of course not, Alan. It's a bowling ball.
1: Why didn't you tell me the truth?
0: We wanted you to really believe it would work.
1: It doesn't matter what I believe if what I believe is not true.
0: That's the point, Alan. What we believe in is more important than the sincerity of our belief. Even a small faith in Jesus is better than great faith in something false.
1: Guys, can I direct next time?
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0: Florence again for ICOM America. Ham radio, it's supposed to be fun, right? Well, now I've figured out how to make it really fun. Recently, I've really gotten into POTA, Parks on the Air. Oh, it's a ball to do. And it's usually done with QRP, which is really low wattage. Rhea was telling me, yeah, it's a bit of a challenge, but that's what's fun about it. POTA, Parks on the Air, or SOTA, Summits on the Air. This is a way for you to get out and enjoy the great outdoors and still bring your ham radio with you. So I got intrigued and went ahead and purchased one myself. I went ahead and picked up an IC705. This little rig is absolutely cool as anything. And depending upon the band and your mode, it'll go up to 10 watts output wherever you happen to be. And that's with a simple little battery. It'll run 80 meters all the way up to the VH and UHF frequencies. It's incredible. All modes too. 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

0: Hi, this is Jim Edwards with Thoughts on Salvation from 1 Chronicles chapter 16, 35. And say ye, save us, O God of our salvation, and gather us together, and deliver us from the heathen, that we may give thanks to thy holy name, and glory is thy praise.
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0: Folly Market Profit Play, plus Murder Meets Judgment and Protest Perversion. I'm Grant Marshall, 2020 News. Real news, real stories, real fun. Betting betrayal. A double-dealing U.S. Special Forces soldier's secret side bets spark a security scandal. Feds say a man raked in nearly $400,000 wagering on Venezuelan President Nicolas Maduro's removal from power using insider intel tied to a possible U.S. operation. Now he's nabbed, facing federal fire for profit peddling tied to geopolitics. Prosecutors promise a hardline crackdown on classified cashing in schemes. He bet on a regime's removal. Now his own future's folding fast. Courtroom carnage call. Brooklyn butchery bursts back into the spotlight as the trial begins for an elderly accused killer who allegedly courted a woman on a shopping stroll, then turned the trip into terror, slaying her, slicing the body, and scattering grisly remains in bags across the borough after buying blades and bleach to bury the brutality. A decades-deep elderly accused killer who allegedly courted a woman on a shopping stroll, then turned the trip into terror, slaying her, slicing the body, and scattering grisly remains in bags across the borough after buying blades and bleach to bury the brutality. A decades-deep history of deadly disputes now resurfaces in a courtroom clash where age isn't absolution. It's a chilling reminder that some sinister streaks don't soften, they simply simmer. Sex toys in the city. Downtown disorder erupts as anti-ICE agitators turn a tense demonstration into tawdry pussycat theater, tossing sex toys at LAPD officers as hundreds clog streets, forcing police to declare an unlawful assembly and round up several suspects in a surreal street-side spectacle. And when your movement makes more headlines for flying novelties than fierce demands, the point might not be the only thing that's lost. And that's what's happening. I'm Grant Marshall, 2020 News.
1: Thunderstorms in the area this morning through this evening. Currently 81 degrees in Miami. Here is your Atmos weather report for Thursday, the 28th day of May. I'm Charles Dixon for Atmos Weather on WRMI. Thunderstorm in Miami, and good morning to listeners in Houston. Partly sunny, 70-degree temperatures for you. 61 and mostly sunny in Detroit. Sunny, currently 68 in New York City. In Los Angeles, a shower, 50-degree temperatures for you. Finally, the Music City forecast for Nashville, Tennessee. Mostly sunny and 72-degree temps for you. In Miami, getting down to 77 overnight tonight. Friday's high will be in the upper 80s. Cloudy, a thunderstorm, humid. Temperatures in the upper 80s on Saturday. For Atmos Weather, I'm Charles Dixon. Have a wonderful morning.
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3: 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The Bible teaches that the marks of a Christian are love, joy, peace, faith, and temperance.
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0: 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I'd like to put all my local repeaters in, but my goodness, that's such a task. You know, you got to enter this and then hit enter, and then you got to, you know what I'm talking about on an HT. 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

0: Amazing Alan, cannon scene, take one.
1: Wait, guys. You're going to shoot me out of this cannon to hit a target that's 2 miles away?
0: That's right, Alan.
1: Well, why does it say on the side of this cannon, rated for 1 mile only?
0: Because that's as far as it will shoot.
1: Well, shouldn't we have at least a 2 mile cannon?
0: Alan, some people believe that to get to heaven, all they have to do is be good. You're going to illustrate that without Jesus, we fall short.
1: Yeah, about a mile short.
0: Okay, climbing the cannon.
2: Are you sure this suit is fireproof?
0: It's made out of children's pajamas.
2: Okay. Guys?
0: What, Alan?
2: Well, shouldn't the cannon be pointed up?
0: Wouldn't have the same impact. And action!
2: Ow.
0: That's a take.
2: I only flew 4 feet.
0: Alan, we all fall short of God's standards. That's why we need Jesus and his gift of forgiveness.
2: There's got to be a better way to make these points, guys.
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0: Hi, this is Jim Edwards with a message about strength from the Bible's book of Deuteronomy. Be strong and courageous. Do not fear or be in dread of them, for it's the Lord your God who goes with you. He will not leave you or forsake you.
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0: Thunderstorms in the area this morning through this evening. Currently 81 degrees in Miami. Here is your Atmos weather report for Thursday, the 28th day of May. I'm Charles Dixon for Atmos Weather on WRMI. Thunderstorm in Miami, and good morning to listeners in Houston. Partly sunny, 70 degree temperatures for you. 61 and most
1: for you. 64 and sunny in Detroit. Sunny, currently 70 in New York City. In Los Angeles, mostly cloudy, 52 degree temperatures for you. Finally, the Music City, forecast for Nashville, Tennessee, sunny and 78 degree temps for you. In Miami, getting down to 77 overnight tonight, Friday's high will be in the upper 80s, cloudy, a thunderstorm, humid. Temperatures in the upper 80s on Saturday. For Atmos Weather, I'm Erica Walters. Have a wonderful morning. 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

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Even FT8. This is what they're calling the supreme base station for techs. Really, it's amazing. This rig makes 100 watts on 2 meters, 75 watts at 440, and 10 watts on 1200. 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

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I'm Grant Marshall, 2020 News. Real news, real stories, real fun. Betting betrayal. A double-dealing U.S. Special Forces soldier's secret side bets spark a security scandal. Feds say a man raked in nearly $400,000 wagering on Venezuelan President Nicolas Maduro's removal from power using insider intel tied to a possible U.S. operation. Now he's nabbed, facing federal fire for profit peddling tied to geopolitics. Prosecutors promise a hardline crackdown on classified cashing in schemes. He bet on a regime's removal. Now his own future's folding fast. Courtroom carnage call. Brooklyn Butchery bursts back into the spotlight as the trial begins for an elderly accused killer who allegedly courted a woman on a shopping stroll, then turned the trip into terror, slaying her, slicing the body, and scattering grisly remains in bags across the borough after buying blades and bleach to bury the brutality. A decades-deep history of deadly disputes now resurfaces in a courtroom clash where age isn't absolution. It's a chilling reminder that some sinister streaks don't soften, they simply simmer. Sex toys in the city. Downtown disorder erupts as anti-ICE agitators turn a tense demonstration into tawdry pussycat theater, tossing sex toys at LAPD officers as hundreds clog streets, forcing police to declare an unlawful assembly and round up several suspects in a surreal street-side spectacle. And when your movement makes more headlines for flying novelties than fierce demands, the point might not be the only thing that's lost. And that's what's happening. I'm Grant Marshall, 2020 News.

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And the 7610 is a direct sampling software-defined radio, and it's going to change the world's definition. 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

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Ham radio, it's supposed to be fun, right? Well, now I've figured out how to make it really fun. Recently, I've really gotten into POTA. Parks on the Air. Oh, it's a ball to do. And it's usually done with QRP, which is really low wattage. Rhea was telling me, yeah, it's a bit of a challenge, but that's what's fun about it. POTA, Parks on the Air, or SOTA, Summits on the Air. This is a way for you to get out and enjoy the great outdoors and still bring your ham radio with you. So I got intrigued and went ahead and purchased one myself. I went ahead and picked up an IC705. This little rig is absolutely cool as anything. And depending upon the band and your mode, it'll go up to 10 watts output wherever you happen to be. And that's with a simple little battery. It'll run 80 meters all the way up to the VH and UHF frequencies. It's incredible. All modes too. 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

0: Hi, this is Jim Edwards with a message about hope from the book of Joshua, chapter 1. Have I not commanded you? Be strong and courageous. Do not be frightened, and do not be dismayed. For the Lord your God is with you wherever you go.
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at Goody Two Shoes. If you don't remember it, maybe it's because you weren't born yet. It was in the 1980s, remember? Long ago. I'm Steve Hunter.

0: Thunderstorms in the area this morning through this evening. Currently 80 degrees in Miami. Here is your Atmos weather report for Thursday, the 28th day of May. I'm Charles Dixon for Atmos Weather on WRMI. Thunderstorm in Miami, and good morning to listeners in Houston. Sunny, 73 degree temperatures for you. 69 and sunny in Detroit. Sunny, currently 72 in New York City. In Los Angeles, mostly sunny, 54 degree temperatures for you. Finally, the Music City forecast for Nashville, Tennessee, sunny and 78 degree temps for you. In Miami, getting down to 77 overnight tonight. Friday's high will be in the upper 80s, cloudy, a thunderstorm, humid. Temperatures in the upper 80s on Saturday. For Atmos Weather, I'm Charles Dixon. 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
1: The Doobie Bros. Doobie Brothers. Okay, I got it. Jesus is just all right with me. WRMI, every song by request. You tell us, we'll play it.

Folks, I want to talk to you for just a minute about the main trading company. The proprietor, Richard Lenore. He's the guy that started the Ham Fest in Paris, Texas. If you go up to the website, you're going to see amateur radio. You're going to see new open box demos. You're going to see connectors and adapters, package deals. I mean, it's all up here. He's got radios. Of course, he carries Elenco, Kenwood, ICOM, Yaesu, MFJ. 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That's where you need to go.

0: controversial song. A lot of women, for whatever reason, didn't like that song. Maria Muldaur, Midnight at the Oasis, WRMI. Well, WRM. You, actually, because it's for you. Your music, right?
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0: Tommy James and the Shondells, Dragging a Line. This song was so catchy, people didn't really get that it was intended to be a militant, seriously, a militant labor song, because his dad, this is honoring his dad, who had a job all his whole life that he just hated, but he did it so his family could thrive. Dragging the Line.

For me, anyway, they made it a much more special song. It was about his dad, the compromise, the sacrifices his dad had made, really, to raise him and his family. Amazing song. Okay, Tommy James, Sean Dells, and here is Billy Ocean. Caribbean Queen, No More Love on WRMI. Got plenty of music, though. Sorry about the love thing.

0: 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I don't really think about girls. Just records with a little hole in the middle.
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2: 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It'll tell you how to get your songs played right here by Requests.

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0: Maybe being a more faithful follower of God is on your list. Well, even with the best intentions, that's a pretty tall order. But Billy Graham knew it is possible with God's help.
2: A true Christian is a person who has made a change in his life. And that's done by the Holy Spirit. The moment you receive Christ, the Spirit of God comes to live in your heart. You become a new person. And he's the one that does it. God says people change by the renewing of their minds. You see, you act the way you believe. Yes, a true believer is one in whom a change has taken place. Has a change taken place in your life?
0: 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We're the Billy Graham Evangelistic Association.

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0: Hi, this is Jim Edwards with a message of hope from the book of Matthew, chapter 11. Come to me, all who labor and are heavy laden, and I will give you rest.
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When you get there, you can go on the little thing at the top of the website, the little thing that hangs down that says requests. Click on it. You got 30,000 songs to choose from. 50s, 60s, 70s, 80s, 90s. We'll play a lot of music for you and for everybody else in all the countries that are listening. This is WRMI, and I'm

Phil Bailey, Phil Collins, Easy Lover. This is an example. And this one's from the 1980s, but it could have been from the 50s or the 90s. You tell us, we're going to play your music. Phil Bailey, Phil Collins, Easy Lover.

Thunderstorms in the area this morning through this evening. Currently 80 degrees in Miami. Here's your Atmos weather report for Thursday, the 28th day of May. I'm Erica Walters for Atmos Weather on WRMI. Thunderstorm in Miami, and good morning to listeners in Houston. Sunny, 75 degree temperatures for you. 70 and sunny in Detroit. Mostly sunny, currently 73 in New York City. In Los Angeles, cloudy, 57 degree temperatures for you. Finally, the Music City, forecast for Nashville, Tennessee, sunny and 81 degree temps for you. In Miami, getting down to 77 overnight tonight. Friday's high will be in the upper 80s, cloudy, a thunderstorm, humid. Temperatures in the upper 80s on Saturday. For Atmos Weather, I'm Erica Walters. 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

0: Somebody wanted a little bit of Eric Clapton. We got you a lot of Eric Clapton. How about After Midnight? That's just one of a lot of, whoa, we got 30,000 songs. Tell us what to play. You got to tell us what to play so we know what to play.
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I'm Grant Marshall, 2020 News. Real news, real stories, real fun. Betting betrayal. A double-dealing U.S. Special Forces soldier's secret side bets spark a security scandal. Feds say a man raked in nearly $400,000 wagering on Venezuelan President Nicolas Maduro's removal from power using insider intel tied to a possible U.S. operation. Now he's nabbed, facing federal fire for profit peddling tied to geopolitics. Prosecutors promise a hardline crackdown on classified cashing in schemes. He bet on a regime's removal. Now his own future's folding fast. Courtroom carnage call. Brooklyn butchery bursts back into the spotlight as the trial begins for an elderly accused killer who allegedly courted a woman on a shopping stroll, then turned the trip into terror, slaying her, slicing the body, and scattering grisly remains in bags across the borough after buying blades and bleach to bury the brutality. A decades-deep history of deadly disputes now resurfaces in a courtroom clash where age isn't absolution. It's a chilling reminder that some sinister streaks don't soften, they simply simmer. Sex toys in the city. Downtown disorder erupts as anti-ICE agitators turn a tense demonstration into tawdry pussycat theater, tossing sex toys at LAPD officers as hundreds clog streets, forcing police to declare an unlawful assembly and round up several suspects in a surreal street-side spectacle. And when your movement makes more headlines for flying novelties than fierce demands, the point might not be the only thing that's lost. And that's what's happening. I'm Grant Marshall, 2020 News.

0: This is pretty much like listening to a history of rock and roll, only you and a lot of other people keep writing it as it goes on. The Eurythmics. Here comes the rain again. 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
1: 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I'd like to put all my local repeaters in, but my goodness, that's such a task. You know, you got to enter this and then hit enter, and then you got to, you know what I'm talking about on an HT? Doesn't matter what kind it is. Programming these things can be a challenge. 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RT Systems is building software that is so simple to operate. 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And you go to the software and you just simply tell it, this is what I want to do. 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

The only rule, the only rule about what gets played here at WRMI is we don't know what it's going to be. Nor does anybody else, because it's all by request. Next one turns out to be Martha and the Vandellas, Dancing in the Streets, WRMI, Little Motown. You want it? You got it. I'm Steve Utter.

0: lot of years between Martha and the Vandellas, and that one right there, Boston, More Than a Feeling. And it's all just kind of joy, huh? Kind of surprises. WRMI.
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1: 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Just about everybody likes that song. The band is Bread. 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
1: 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We got

Yo, Jeff Lawrence here from WRMI Legends. You know how much I love to eat. Everybody knows that, I guess. It's not a secret. 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

Well, you know, the weather's been kind of strange, so of course there ought to be a song called Noah. Bob Seger, Noah from the 1970s, and his Barbara Mason from the 1960s. Yes, I'm ready. Before the British invasion. Big song. A lot of people love this song.

0: Hi, this is Jim Edwards with thoughts on salvation from Hebrews chapter 3, verse 7. Wherefore, as the Holy Ghost saith, today, if ye will hear his voice, harden not your hearts, as in the provocation, in the day of temptation, in the wilderness.
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mentioned the soul of the rock and roll. And Jim Allison. Well, you know, some sort of birthday cake. Amazing. New kind of life. Isley Brothers is still a heart of mine. And let's go forward to one of those magical bands that could be anything. Have any sound for anybody, any song. By the middle of the 1970s, Fleetwood Mac, Tusk.

thunderstorms in the area this morning through this evening, currently 80 degrees in Miami. Here's your Atmos weather report for Thursday, the 28th day of May. I'm Erica Walters for Atmos Weather on WRMI. Thunderstorm in Miami, and good morning to listeners in Houston. Sunny, 75 degree temperatures for you. 70 and sunny in Detroit. Mostly sunny, currently 73 in New York City. In Los Angeles, cloudy, 57 degree temperatures for you. Finally, the Music City, forecast for Nashville, Tennessee, sunny and 81 degree temps for you. In Miami, getting down to 77 overnight tonight. Friday's high will be in the upper 80s, cloudy, a thunderstorm, humid. Temperatures in the upper 80s on Saturday. For Atmos Weather, I'm Erica Walters. 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

0: usually hear a lot of saxophone in the background. John Fogerty song. 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You tell us what to play. Guess what's going to happen? You're going to hear the song.
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1: Somebody is smiling a lot right now. Just after the last 5 seconds when they realized they're playing my song. 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

0: 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Now, the original Shooting Star Horizon Ultralight antenna covers the popular HF bands, but it's got a real difference. These long-distance antennas require no ground radials, no tower, no rotor. They're ready to go for parks on the air or any other field setup that you might have. They're ready to transport with their optional carry bag and with their optional quadrupod travel stand. Now, these are options so that you can set up and be on the air in minutes wherever you are. HorizonAntennas.net is where you're going to want to go to find out more. 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Now, on any building, these will work great, but for travel, these Horizon Shooting Star antennas are affordable and made in the USA and reasonable too. Now here's the real update. 6 meters is coming back. And for that hot antenna that you need for 6 meters, Horizon antenna features the Sixer. 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It's HorizonAntenna.net. 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
1: 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My parents did rock and roll. Or at least I'm the proof of it, I think. You don't have any other information about that?

0: Hi, this is Jim Edwards with a Bible verse from the book of Isaiah, chapter 41. Fear not, for I am with you. Be not dismayed, for I am your God. I will strengthen you. I will help you. I will uphold you with my righteous right hand.
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0: sexy lady. Well, maybe it's the lady that's smart enough, cool enough to understand all the little tricks of all the men, the little chickens wandering around in the barnyard, right?
1: Huh?
0: We're just trying to get into the coop, right? Elvis Presley, little sister. 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

0: All right, we got a lot of storms coming for the next few days and pretty much the whole country. So let's check the weather, see what's coming on,
1: Thunderstorms in the area this afternoon through this evening, currently 80 degrees in Miami. Here's your Atmos weather report for Thursday, the 28th day of May. I'm Erica Walters for Atmos Weather on WRMI. Thunderstorm in Miami, and good afternoon to listeners in Houston. Sunny, 81 degree temperatures for you. 71 and sunny in Detroit. A shower, currently 74 in New York City. In Los Angeles, cloudy, 63 degree temperatures for you. Finally, the Music City forecast for Nashville, Tennessee, mostly cloudy and 83 degree temps for you. In Miami, getting down to 77 overnight tonight. Friday's high will be in the upper 80s. Cloudy, a thunderstorm, humid. Temperatures in the upper 80s on Saturday. For Atmos Weather, I'm Erica Walters. Have a wonderful afternoon.
0: This is such a huge, big production song, production number by that band that got so famous in Boston by being, you know, a garage band. Yeah, well, they didn't do this one in the garage. I don't know. Well, maybe they did. I don't know. Aerosmith. I don't want to miss a thing, WRMI. Everything by request.

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You know how much I love to eat. 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

0: 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I'm Grant Marshall, 2020 News. Real news, real stories, real fun. Betting betrayal. A double-dealing U.S. Special Forces soldier's secret side bets spark a security scandal. Feds say a man raked in nearly $400,000 wagering on Venezuelan President Nicolas Maduro's removal from power using insider intel tied to a possible U.S. operation. Now he's nabbed, facing federal fire for profit peddling tied to geopolitics. Prosecutors promise a hardline crackdown on classified cashing in schemes. He bet on a regime's removal. Now his own future's folding fast. Courtroom carnage call. Brooklyn butchery bursts back into the spotlight as the trial begins for an elderly accused killer who allegedly courted a woman on a shopping stroll, then turned the trip into terror, slaying her, slicing the body, and scattering grisly remains in bags across the borough after buying blades and bleach to bury the brutality. A decades-deep history of deadly disputes now resurfaces in a courtroom clash where age isn't absolution. It's a chilling reminder that some sinister streaks don't soften, they simply simmer. Sex toys in the city. Downtown disorder erupts as anti-ICE agitators turn a tense demonstration into tawdry pussycat theater, tossing sex toys at LAPD officers as hundreds clog streets, forcing police to declare an unlawful assembly and round up several suspects in a surreal street-side spectacle. And when your movement makes more headlines for flying novelties than fierce demands, the point might not be the only thing that's lost. And that's what's happening. I'm Grant Marshall, 2020 News.
1: 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I've got another.

I've been talking about R&L Electronics for a good while, and you've heard me go on and on about Roger and the crew at R&L. 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

0: Beach Boys, Good Vibrations. 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Right.
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0: 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Chicks for free? That must be a song about farming, right? Another calming song. Ah, Dire Straits, Money for Nothing. You should never listen to the words of rock and roll songs. It'll make you think too much.
1: 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I'd like to put all my local repeaters in, but my goodness, that's such a task. 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

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Good listeners. Keep it up. Greg Allman, Midnight Rider, WRMI. Here's Gallery. Nice to be with you.

0: Hi, this is Jim Edwards with thoughts on assurance from 1 John chapter 5, verse 12. He who has the Son has a life. He who does not have the Son of God does not have the life. These things I've written to you who believe in the name of the Son of God, that you may know that you have eternal life, and that you may continue to believe in the name of the Son of God.
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0: in motion. Long time ago. Hey, I don't mind if you're blown away by the quality of the music here, but I don't want you to be blown away by a storm. So let's check the weather. Weather. What's going on? Weather.
1: Thunderstorms in the area this afternoon through this evening. Currently 80 degrees in Miami. Here's your Atmos weather report for Thursday, the 28th day of May. I'm Erica Walters for Atmos Weather on WRMI. Thunderstorm in Miami, and good afternoon to listeners in Houston. Sunny, 81 degree temperatures for you. 71 and sunny in Detroit. A shower, currently 74 in New York City. In Los Angeles, cloudy, 63 degree temperatures for you. Finally, the Music City forecast for Nashville, Tennessee, mostly cloudy and 83 degree temps for you. In Miami, getting down to 77 overnight tonight. Friday's high will be in the upper 80s, cloudy, a thunderstorm, humid. Temperatures in the upper 80s on Saturday. For Atmos Weather, I'm Erica Walters. Have a wonderful afternoon.

music song from the mid-1950s. Everly Brothers, When Will I Be Loved? WRMI. We're playing your requests. You give us a request. That's the first thing. We'll tell you how to do that in a couple of minutes so you can tell us what to play for you. Makes both of us happy, particularly you. And it's

I've been talking about R&L Electronics for a good while, and you've heard me go on and on about Roger and the crew at R&L. When you call there, you get answers. 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The people answering the phone are knowledgeable folks. They carry everything. 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They've got antenna tuners. I mean, they've got everything ham radio. They're outfitted for the radio amateur. What a place to go. You'll love dealing with them because they're great people. You'll get great service. Everything will be shipped out promptly. 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That does not happen with R&L Electronics. 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

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Okay, put your ears up. I want to see your ears. Ears, turn this direction. All right, here's how you get your requests played on WRMI. 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Click it. And do what it says. It'll tell you how to get all your songs played. We got 30,000 songs waiting for you.

Yeah. Rebel? Yeah. Oh, WRMI. Now, time for you to get your emotional kind of location here. So you know, you feel where you are. You're on WRMI. And love is all around.

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1: Jim Morrison considered this to be the best song, the best song the Doors ever did. He loved the song. He wrote it. He just loved this song. So, that being said, Writers on the Storm, WRMI. And I'm Steve Hunter. Every song by request.

Beautiful, peaceful, remarkable song. The Doors, Weather's on the Storm. Okay, brief story about this song. Early 1980s, the Eurythmics had been thinking, you know, we've done a lot of kind of intellectual songs. They're interesting, they're beautiful, we kind of like them, everybody else does too. How about we just do a rock and roll song? How about we, the Eurythmics, just do a rock and roll song? And guess what, boys and girls? They did. WRMI Eurythmics, would I lie to you? I'm Steve Hunter.

0: This is Jim Edwards with a message of hope from the book of Ephesians, chapter 6. Finally, be strong in the Lord and in the strength of his might.
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Thunderstorms in the area this afternoon through this evening. Currently 79 degrees in Miami. Here is your Atmos weather report for Thursday, the 28th day of May. I'm Charles Dixon for Atmos Weather on WRMI. Thunderstorm in Miami, and good afternoon to listeners in Houston. Sunny, 84 degree temperatures for you. 72 and sunny in Detroit. A shower, currently 73 in New York City. In Los Angeles, a shower, 64 degree temperatures for you. Finally, the Music City forecast for Nashville, Tennessee, mostly sunny and 87 degree temps for you. In Miami, getting down to 77 overnight tonight. Friday's high will be in the upper 80s, cloudy, a thunderstorm, humid. Temperatures in the upper 80s on Saturday. For Atmos Weather, I'm Charles Dixon. Have a wonderful

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I'm Grant Marshall, 2020 News. Real news, real stories, real fun. Betting Betrayal, a double-dealing U.S. Special Forces soldier's secret side bets spark a security scandal. Feds say a man raked in nearly $400,000 wagering on Venezuelan President Nicolas Maduro's removal from power using insider intel tied to a possible U.S. operation. Now he's nabbed, facing federal fire for profit peddling tied to geopolitics. Prosecutors promise a hardline crackdown on classified cashing in schemes. He bet on a regime's removal, now his own future's folding fast. Courtroom carnage call. Brooklyn butchery bursts back into the spotlight as the trial begins for an elderly accused killer who allegedly courted a woman on a shopping stroll, then turned the trip into terror, slaying her, slicing the body, and scattering grisly remains in bags across the borough after buying blades and bleach to bury the brutality. A decades-deep history of deadly disputes now resurfaces in a courtroom clash where age isn't absolution. It's a chilling reminder that some sinister streaks don't soften, they simply simmer. Sex toys in the city. Downtown disorder erupts as anti-ICE agitators turn a tense demonstration into tawdry pussycat theater, tossing sex toys at LAPD officers as hundreds clog streets, forcing police to declare an unlawful assembly and round up several suspects in a surreal street-side spectacle. And when your movement makes more headlines for flying novelties than fierce demands, the point might not be the only thing that's lost. And that's what's happening. I'm Grant Marshall, 2020 News.

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Hi, Jeff Lawrence again for ICOM America. Ham radio, it's supposed to be fun, right? Well, now I've figured out how to make it really fun. Recently, I've really gotten into POTA. Parks on the Air. Oh, it's a ball to do. And it's usually done with QRP, which is really low wattage. Rhea was telling me, yeah, it's a bit of a challenge, but that's what's fun about it. POTA, Parks on the Air, or SOTA, Summits on the Air. This is a way for you to get out and enjoy the great outdoors and still bring your ham radio with you. So I got intrigued and went ahead and purchased one myself. I went ahead and picked up an IC705. This little rig is absolutely cool as anything. And depending upon the band and your mode, it'll go up to 10 watts output wherever you happen to be. And that's with a simple little battery. It'll run 80 meters all the way up to the VH and UHF frequencies. It's incredible. All modes too. 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

0: This is Jim Edwards with a message about strength from the book of Exodus, chapter 15. The Lord is my strength and my song, and he has become my salvation. This is my God, and I will praise him, my Father's God, and I will exalt him.
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0: Thunderstorms in the area this afternoon through this evening. Currently 83 degrees in Miami. Here is your Atmos weather report for Thursday, the 28th day of May. I'm Charles Dixon for Atmos weather on WRMI. Mostly cloudy in Miami, and good afternoon to listeners in Houston. Partly sunny, 90 degree temperatures for you. 72 and sunny in Detroit. A shower, currently 70 in New York City. In Los Angeles, mostly cloudy, 67 degree temperatures for you. Finally, the Music City forecast for Nashville, Tennessee, mostly cloudy and 86 degree temps for you. In Miami, getting down to 77 overnight tonight. Friday's high will be in the upper 80s, cloudy, a thunderstorm, humid. Temperatures in the upper 80s on Saturday. For Atmos Weather, I'm Charles Dixon. Have a wonderful afternoon.
1: The Doobie Bros. Doobie Brothers. Okay, I got it. Jesus is just all right with me. WRMI, every song by request. You tell us, we'll play it.

Folks, I want to talk to you for just a minute about the main trading company. The proprietor, Richard Lenoir. He's the guy that started the Hamfest in Paris, Texas. If you go up to the website, you're going to see amateur radio. You're going to see new open box demos. You're going to see connectors and adapters, package deals. I mean, it's all up here. He's got radios. Of course, he carries Elenco, Kenwood, ICOM, Yaesu, MFJ. The main trading company, especially if you're west of the Mississippi near Paris, Texas, you need to buy from Richard Lenoir, KA5DX, the main trading company. And if you're confused and you've got questions, pick up the phone and call and talk to Richard Lenoir. You can't go wrong. These are people that you'll love to deal with. You'll make friends for life. The main trading company in Paris, Texas. That's where you need to go.

0: controversial song. A lot of women, for whatever reason, didn't like that song. Maria Muldaur, Midnight at the Oasis, WRMI. Well, WRM. You, actually, because it's for you. Your music, right?
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2: Tommy James and the Shondells, Dragging a Line. The song was so catchy, people didn't really get that it was intended to be a militant, seriously, a militant labor song, because his dad, honoring his dad, who had a job all his whole life that he just hated, but he did it so his family could thrive. Dragging the Line.

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It was about his dad, the compromise, the sacrifices his dad had made, really, to raise him and his family. Amazing song. Okay, Tommy James, Sean Dells, and here is Billy Ocean. Caribbean Queen, No More Love on WRMI. Got plenty of music, though. Sorry about the love thing.

Okay, we had a lot of requests for this next song. Kiss, of course, was a complete all-out. I mean, Kiss was totally rock and roll, heart of the wall. But it is one soft song, kind of deep and kind of sweet. Do you like it? A lot of people remember it strongly. Kiss and Beth on WRMI.

0: 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I don't know anything about girls. Just records with a little hole in the middle.
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2: 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You'll see a little tab at the top that says Requests. 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It'll tell you how to get your songs played right here by Requests.

0: Another year, another list of resolutions. Maybe being a more faithful follower of God is on your list. Well, even with the best intentions, that's a pretty tall order. But Billy Graham knew it is possible with God's help.
1: A true Christian is a person who has made a change in his life. And that's done by the Holy Spirit. The moment you receive Christ, the Spirit of God comes to live in your heart. You become a new person. And he's the one that does it. God says people change by the renewing of their minds. You see, you act the way you believe. Yes, a true believer is one in whom a change has taken place. Has a change taken place in your life?
0: If you're ready to make that change, we can help. 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We're the Billy Graham Evangelistic Association.

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0: This is Jim Edwards with a message about hope from the book of Deuteronomy, chapter 20. For the Lord your God is he who goes with you to fight for you against your enemies, to give you the victory.
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M-I-S-S-I-S. 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A big song, John Phillips. A winner. 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Click on it. You got 30,000 songs to choose from. 50s, 60s, 70s, 80s, 90s. We'll play a lot of music for you and for everybody else in all the countries that are listening. 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

Phil Bailey, Phil Collins, Easy Lover. This is an example. And this one's from the 1980s, but it could have been from the 50s or the 90s. You tell us, we're going to play your music. Phil Bailey, Phil Collins, Easy Lover.

Thunderstorms in the area this afternoon through this evening. Currently 83 degrees in Miami. Here's your Atmos weather report for Thursday, the 28th day of May. I'm Erica Walters for Atmos Weather on WRMI. Thunderstorm in Miami, and good afternoon to listeners in Houston. Partly sunny, 90-degree temperatures for you. 76 and sunny in Detroit. A shower, currently 71 in New York City. In Los Angeles, mostly cloudy, 65-degree temperatures for you. Finally, the Music City forecast for Nashville, Tennessee, mostly cloudy and 88-degree temps for you. In Miami, getting down to 77 overnight tonight. Friday's high will be in the upper 80s. Cloudy, a thunderstorm, humid. Temperatures in the upper 80s on Saturday. For Atmos Weather, I'm Erica Walters. Have a great afternoon.

0: Somebody wanted a little bit of Eric Clapton. We got you a lot of Eric Clapton. How about After Midnight? That's just one of a lot of, whoa, we got 30,000 songs. Tell us what to play. You got to tell us what to play so we know what to play.
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I'm Grant Marshall, 2020 News. Real news, real stories, real fun. Betting betrayal. A double-dealing U.S. Special Forces soldier's secret side bets spark a security scandal. Feds say a man raked in nearly $400,000 wagering on Venezuelan President Nicolas Maduro's removal from power using insider intel tied to a possible U.S. operation. Now he's nabbed, facing federal fire for profit peddling tied to geopolitics. Prosecutors promise a hardline crackdown on classified cashing in schemes. He bet on a regime's removal. Now his own future's folding fast. Courtroom carnage call. Brooklyn butchery bursts back into the spotlight as the trial begins for an elderly accused killer who allegedly courted a woman on a shopping stroll, then turned the trip into terror, slaying her, slicing the body, and scattering grisly remains in bags across the borough after buying blades and bleach to bury the brutality. A decades-deep history of deadly disputes now resurfaces in a courtroom clash where age isn't absolution. It's a chilling reminder that some sinister streaks don't soften, they simply simmer. Sex toys in the city. Downtown disorder erupts as anti-ICE agitators turn a tense demonstration into tawdry pussycat theater, tossing sex toys at LAPD officers as hundreds clog streets, forcing police to declare an unlawful assembly and round up several suspects in a surreal street-side spectacle. And when your movement makes more headlines for flying novelties than fierce demands, the point might not be the only thing that's lost. And that's what's happening. I'm Grant Marshall, 2020 News.

0: This is pretty much like listening to a history of rock and roll, only you and a lot of other people keep writing it as it goes on. The Eurythmics. Here comes the rain again. 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
1: 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I'd like to put all my local repeaters in, but my goodness, that's such a task. You know, you got to enter this and then hit enter, and then you got to, you know what I'm talking about on an HT. Doesn't matter what kind it is. Programming these things can be a challenge. 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RT Systems is building software that is so simple to operate. 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And you go to the software and you just simply tell it, this is what I want to do. 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

The only rule, the only rule about what gets played here at WRMI is we don't know what it's going to be. Nor does anybody else, because it's all by request. Next one turns out to be Martha and the Vandellas, Dancing in the Streets, WRMI, Little Motown. You want? You got it. I'm Steve Utter.

0: lot of years between Martha and the Vandellas, and that one right there, Boston, More Than a Feeling. It's all just kind of joy, huh? Kind of surprises. WRMI.
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0: It don't matter to me. You like that song? Just about everybody likes that song. The band is Bread. The song is It Don't Matter to Me.
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0: 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We got 30,000 songs waiting for you.

Yo, Jeff Lawrence here from WRMI Legends. You know how much I love to eat. Everybody knows that, I guess. It's not a secret. But I really love good barbecue. And it's even better when the sauce that I use is being put out by a friend of mine that I've known for a lot of years, Michael Otis. 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

Well, you know, the weather's been kind of strange, so of course you want to be a song called Noah. Bob Seger, Noah from the 1970s, and his Barbara Mason from the 1960s. Yes, I'm ready. Before the British invasion. Big song. A lot of people love this song.

0: Hi, this is Jim Edwards with a message of hope and strength from the book of 2 Corinthians, chapter 12. But he said to me, "My grace is sufficient for you, for my power is made perfect in weakness. Therefore, I will boast all the more gladly of my weaknesses, so that the power of Christ may rest upon me. For the sake of Christ, then, I am content with weaknesses, insults, hardships, persecutions, and calamities. For when I am weak, then I am strong."
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mixing the soul of the rock and roll at your house. Well, you know, some sort of a birthday cake. Amazing. New kind of life. Isley Brothers is your heart of mine, and let's go forward to one of those magical bands that could be anything. Have any sound for anybody, any song, by the middle of the 1970s. Fleetwood Mac, Tusk.

Thunderstorms in the area this afternoon through this evening. Currently 82 degrees in Miami. Here is your Atmos weather report for Thursday, the 28th day of May. I'm Charles Dixon for Atmos Weather on WRMI. Partly sunny in Miami, and good afternoon to listeners in Houston. Sunny, 90-degree temperatures for you. 74 and sunny in Detroit. A shower, currently 70 in New York City. In Los Angeles, mostly cloudy, 65-degree temperatures for you. Finally, the Music City forecast for Nashville, Tennessee, mostly cloudy and 85-degree temps for you. In Miami, getting down to 77 overnight tonight. Friday's high will be in the upper 80s, cloudy, a thunderstorm, humid. Temperatures in the upper 80s on Saturday. For Atmos Weather, I'm Charles Dixon. Have a wonderful day.

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0: Unusual to hear a lot of saxophone. Rolling in the background. John Fogerty song. Rock and Roll Girls. WRMI, every song by request. You tell us what to play. Guess what's going to happen? You're going to hear the song.
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1: Somebody is smiling a lot right now. Just after the last 5 seconds when they realized they're playing my song. 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

0: 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You know how much we love ham radio around here. 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It's a new name for us around here, but it's a name known for high-quality antenna solutions for DXing practically anywhere. Now, the original Shooting Star Horizon Ultralight antenna covers the popular HF bands, but it's got a real difference. 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They're ready to go for parks on the air or any other field setup that you might have. They're ready to transport with their optional carry bag and with their optional quadrupod travel stand. Now, these are options so that you can set up and be on the air in minutes wherever you are. HorizonAntennas.net is where you're going to want to go to find out more. These are all pre-assembled and pre-tuned at the factory. Now, on any building, these will work great, but for travel, these Horizon Shooting Star antennas are affordable and made in the USA and reasonable too. Now here's the real update. 6 meters is coming back. And for that hot antenna that you need for 6 meters, Horizon antenna features the Sixer. Sounds like an old Heath Kit radio, but no, it covers the magic band from 50 to 54 megahertz and the most affordable antenna in the lineup. 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It's HorizonAntenna.net. 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

0: 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I'd like to put all my local repeaters in, but my goodness, that's such a task. 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
1: 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My parents did rock and roll. Or at least I'm the proof of it, I think. You don't have any other information about that?

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0: to Lady. Well, maybe it's the lady that's smart enough, cool enough to understand all the little tricks. And all the men, the little chickens wandering around in the barnyard, right?
1: Huh?
0: We're just trying to get into the coop, right? Elvis Presley, little sister. 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

0: All right, we got a lot of storms coming for the next few days. Pretty much the whole country, so let's check the weather. See what's coming on,
1: A thunderstorm this evening, currently 81 degrees in Miami. Here's your Atmos weather report for Thursday, the 28th day of May. I'm Erica Walters for Atmos Weather on WRMI. Thunderstorm in Miami, and good evening to listeners in Houston. Sunny, 90-degree temperatures for you. 72 and sunny in Detroit. A shower, currently 68 in New York City. In Los Angeles, mostly cloudy, 66-degree temperatures for you. Finally, the Music City, forecast for Nashville, Tennessee, clouds and sun and 87-degree temps for you. In Miami, getting down to 77 overnight tonight. Friday's high will be in the upper 80s. Cloudy, a thunderstorm, humid. Temperatures in the upper 80s on Saturday. For Atmos Weather, I'm Erica Walters. Have a great evening.
0: This is such a huge, big production song, production number by that band that got so famous in Boston by being, you know, a garage band. Yeah, well, they didn't do this one in the garage. I don't think. Well, maybe they did. I don't know. Aerosmith. I don't want to miss a thing, WRMI. Everything by request.

Jeff Lawrence here from WRMI Legends. You know how much I love to eat. Everybody knows that, I guess. It's not a secret. 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

0: 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I'm Grant Marshall, 2020 News. Real news, real stories, real fun. Betting Betrayal, a double-dealing U.S. Special Forces soldier's secret side bets spark a security scandal. Feds say a man raked in nearly $400,000 wagering on Venezuelan President Nicolas Maduro's removal from power using insider intel tied to a possible U.S. operation. Now he's nabbed, facing federal fire for profit peddling tied to geopolitics. Prosecutors promise a hardline crackdown on classified cashing in schemes. He bet on a regime's removal, now his own future's folding fast. Courtroom carnage call. Brooklyn butchery bursts back into the spotlight as the trial begins for an elderly accused killer who allegedly courted a woman on a shopping stroll, then turned the trip into terror, slaying her, slicing the body, and scattering grisly remains in bags across the borough after buying blades and bleach to bury the brutality. A decades-deep history of deadly disputes now resurfaces in a courtroom clash where age isn't absolution. It's a chilling reminder that some sinister streaks don't soften, they simply simmer. Sex toys in the city. Downtown disorder erupts as anti-ICE agitators turn a tense demonstration into tawdry pussycat theater, tossing sex toys at LAPD officers as hundreds clog streets, forcing police to declare an unlawful assembly and round up several suspects in a surreal street-side spectacle. And when your movement makes more headlines for flying novelties than fierce demands, the point might not be the only thing that's lost. And that's what's happening. I'm Grant Marshall, 2020 News.
1: WRNI. I've got

I've been talking about R&L Electronics for a good while, and you've heard me go on and on about Roger and the crew at R&L. 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

0: Beach Boys, Good Vibrations. See, if times are complicated and tense, there's nothing more relaxing than a nice song by the Beach Boys, right? Right.
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0: 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Chicks for free? That must be a song about farming, right? Another calming song. Ah, Dire Straits, Money for Nothing. 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It'll make you think too much.
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Each month, all kinds of pertinent articles pertaining to ham radio, shortwave, citizens band, scanning, Wi-Fi, you name it, it's in there. Color pictures, incredible writers writing these articles. You just have to check it out. You need to subscribe. Go to thespectrummonitor.com. Once again, the website is thespectrummonitor.com. Give it a look over and subscribe. thespectrummonitor.com.

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Good listeners. Keep it up. Greg Allman, Midnight Rider, WRMI. Here's Gallery. Nice to be with you.

0: Hi, this is Jim Edwards with a message about strength from 2 Timothy. For God gave us a spirit not of fear, but of power and love and self-control.
1: From the United States of America, covering the globe with the greatest hits of all time and putting the personality and fun back in shortwave radio, you're hearing The Legend.